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2: Read this through, I've written it down for you. Talks about everything I've been going through. The world to me seems empty, and you're the first reason why.

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Shit for the Gaudian. 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That was real love I was in. Ain't no reason to pretend. Garbage shit for the Gaussons. The feelings that I was Gaudian. Heavy on my mind. All my friends lost. They couldn't read the signs. I didn't want to talk. Tell them my location and I ain't want to walk. Truth is, since a youth kid, thought it was a phase. Gonna be like the freight booth. Gone, but it's still going on. Big fan of the bass 10. Polka dot knows how it goes. Had to keep it on the subwoofer. Couple butterflies when I float. Always like, man, really interested, but I batch the brats. My boys like, bruh, this is crucial subject matter. Sensitive like cooking batter to the temperature that's rising. Stepping on that ladder, trying to grab the rings of Saturn. I'ma plan it by the time you hit it. Shit and chatter about the heat it. It will not fucking matter.

32 against, and some that were not decided. It wasn't until Muhtala Mohamed and the people of Nigeria decided to join the progressive forces of Africa that the deadlock was broken. And thus, MPLA emerged as the sole and only representative of the people of Angola. On the home front, that is in Nigeria, he wanted one Nigeria